Y'all goofy ass hoes look so dumb every time y'all celebrate fake news. Using my name for likes and views. I don't give a fuck what y'all make trend. 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

It's me, I know it's late. And I wouldn't be calling if I didn't feel this heavy. I keep telling myself I'm fine. But every quiet moment pulls me back to you.